hard to say. Every minute that we spend together doesn't matter for you. It's a lie, you're a liar.

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I think you knew as you looked up at me that we'd never see each other again. And I felt so all alone as they wheeled you through the doors and told me to wait. And then there was a cry. And the doctor came out and showed me our baby girl. You never saw her, sweetheart. But she must have known you somewhere. Because she looks and acts and talks the way I remember you.

Leaves of spring rustling in the trees. 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